0: 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Start over.
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0: And my name is Manhattan, and we are from the band KMF, a.k.a. Cock Motherfucker. 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
2: 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They're kicking out the blacks and all the houses getting clones. Friends used to do pills and only eat at Deuce Grill. The food was pretty good, but the times was better. These are the only days I miss, like the first shorty I kissed. 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

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Shit, business.

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1: Oh, I could be the good guy, living the good life. 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

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Dig it.

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1: 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Jetzt als nächstes habe ich für euch Strategie von Ennio.

0: Taoist monks had good intention playing doctor with what God's got. We saw divine intervention rattle through the bones of everybody that was ever shot.
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Hey, this is Anthony from Bayside, and you're listening to Hochschul Radio.